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1: Hey guys, Cody here. October the 9th and the 10th, Ragweed will be playing at the Choctaw Casino in Durant, Oklahoma. Not Durant, it's Durant. Trust me, I'm from Oklahoma.
0: I'm not sure if it's the mispronunciation or the trust me, I'm from Oklahoma part that got me. Hey, Bernie Nelson's got a brand new song out. Pretty cool title, Matthew, Mark, and Lukenbach. Red Dirt Proud. Sometimes.

0: having a good time with William Clark Green on Red Dirt Proud with JB. 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Looking at Texas Red Dirt News, Hudson Westbrook being busy promoting his new album coming out. He got to fire off the first pitch at a Texas Rangers game. I got to do that once. It's really cool. Plus, he's got a brand new song out called The Joker off his album Make You Look that comes out November 16th. And the boys playing two sold-out shows at Billy Bob's Texas this weekend. Plus, they had the 2026 Music Row Awards, and Hudson Westbrook won Breakthrough Artist Writer of the Year after landing his first ever top 10 and ultimately his first number one chart topper with House Again. Josh Abbott Band at Texas Tech Land this weekend. Do a little pregame concert for those Red Raiders. Coe Wetzel and the Round Rock Express minor league baseball team just north of Austin in Round Rock, Texas, collabing with some merch in their Rail Yard Team store. You can find it online. And Treaty Elk teaming up with Austin Mead, dropping the Mediocre mixtape this weekend. That's Red Dirt Proud.
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3: 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Just a few passing clouds overnight tonight. Temperatures in the low to mid-70s throughout Flagler County. It'll be a partly sunny Monday, middle to upper 80s. Showers and thunderstorms, low 70s Monday night. Partly sunny with showers and storms, upper 80s Tuesday. 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

0: Daryl Dodd on Red Dirt Proud with JB. The Wilder Blue becoming good friends with Tracy Byrd. Tracy even invited him to play at his birthday party coming up in December. Maybe I'll get an invite because we have the same birthday. Here's their new collaboration called Texas Women on Red Dirt Proud.
1: Up in downtown Chicago with a big ad firm, I had a job interview that was making me squirm, and they asked me,

Tristan Robertson, another new up-and-comer that is just tearing up the charts. Down for the Ride is latest on Red Dirt Brown. Now, a song from the guys that brought us the major signature hit, Texas Angel. Red Andrews and the band Honey Brown.

0: and the boys from Honey Brown actually recorded that song by themselves, and then they did it also with Pat Green and was going to release it as a single. Pat signed a new management deal and then sent them a cease and desist. Absolutely killed that song on the charts. More Red Dirt Proud music and news, all that's coming up next.
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0: a song originally written by Zane Williams, who's now with the Wilder Blue. He's got a version of Ride With Me as well. It's Cody Johnson on Red Dirt Proud, bringing you new stuff from Cody Jinx.
1: We were taught that honesty

matter where you're at in the country, if you see Casey Donahue coming to your town or somewhere close, take the trip, buy the ticket, go to the show. The guy stays out of controversy. He just plays great music, puts on a heck of a show. I'd like to see this guy in concert. It's Jacob Armitage in your hometown on Red Dirt Proud.

0: Jacob Armitage, your hometown on Red Dirt Proud. You got to look up Bree Bagwell's Only Vans podcast with Kevin Fowler. Oh my gosh, some stories talking about him doing about 1.5 miles on a tour bus and when he started, and Bree Bagwell throwing up because somebody took their boots off. It make me want to throw up just hearing the story. Bree's also talking with the man from Uncle Lucius. Look up Only Vans podcast today.
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13: 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Partly cloudy, low to mid-70s overnight tonight. Partly sunny on Monday, middle to upper 80s. There might be a shower or thunderstorm Monday night, low 70s. Partly sunny with scattered showers and thunderstorms Tuesday, 85 to 89. 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

Mickey, I have done that myself. I've seen me do it. But then again, us men are simple. We could fall in love on cardboard, motor oil, or gravel. Here's Kenzie Coppin with her new one, reminding guys, if you're going to buy flowers, buy ones I can plant. 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

This is Mark Powell, hanging with my buddy J.B. Cloud. And if you're looking for a great getaway, come up to our place in the Rocky Mountains, Colorado, in Estes Park, the Seven Keys Lodge, where we've got Texas and Red Dirt artists every weekend. Got a couple more. And we've got the Outlaws and Legends Steakhouse. Look forward to seeing you. Hit us up at

0: Marshall, what do you pray for? It's Redner Proud with JB. I got two awesome stories about awesome dads. Aaron Watson has three kids, Jake, Jolie Kate, and Jack. Jake is graduated high school, and he's on the road playing guitar with his dad. Jolie Kate just loves to sing. So Aaron packed him up and flew up to Nashville for Jake's first time in a big recording studio doing his own music. Jolie Kate joined him, but Jack did not. Well, Jack's in college. He's the one making the grades and doing his own path. Jack Ingram was also in Nashville, but he drove up there. He used to make that trip back when he was 22 years old. Jack said 30 years later, that drive seems to have gotten much longer. But Jack wasn't recording music. No, his baby boy Hudson moved up there to chase his musical dreams, and Jack packed up his truck and delivered a care package to his little man. Big shout out to Michael White and the folks at Real Texas Radio. Heal up soon, my friend.
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3: 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Just a few passing clouds overnight tonight. Temperatures in the low to mid-70s throughout Flagler County. It'll be a partly sunny Monday, middle to upper 80s. Showers and thunderstorms, low 70s Monday night. Partly sunny with showers and storms, upper 80s Tuesday. 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

1998, the album was Walking Distance. Robert Earl Keen and Down That Dusty Trail on Red Dirt Proud. There's some new collaborations happening with Austin Mead and Treaty Oak Revival, and a new album coming out too. It's Rio Grande on Red Dirt Proud.

0: Jimmy Bowen and his latest Mile Marker 10 on Red Dirt Proud. 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I really like them.
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that have never been to Luke and Buck, that's Gary Peanut, you need to go. There's not a whole bunch there. It looks like an old shack, or two of them, but it is historic. And if you go where there's live music playing, you'll understand. You'll get it. Case Harden's been to Luke and Buck a few times, living in San Angelo, Texas. Here's his latest, It Won't Matter Anyway, on Red Dirt Prep.

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Cloud.

pal, you look like I could use a drink on Red Dirt Proud. Mark wrote that with Dean Dillon. I hear JB and the Moonshine Band might be making a comeback. Here's one of their great songs, Perfect Girl on Red Dirt Proud.

0: 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Palm Coast, Florida. Kevin and the gang doing a great job. Also, my friend Stacy moved out there, and she gets to pick us up and listen to the Red Dirt Proud show. She blew up my phone. She goes, you know, I've been hearing this. I went, that kind of sounds like JB. Wait a second. It is JB. Yeah, it's me. Hi. Y'all send me a message on all our social media, or you can email me direct. 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
12: 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Partly cloudy, low to mid-70s overnight tonight. Partly sunny on Monday, middle to upper 80s. There might be a shower or thunderstorm Monday night, low 70s. Partly sunny with scattered showers and thunderstorms Tuesday, 85 to 89. 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

to the folks that are attending the Born and Raised Music Festival, or if you win, and our stations KKAJ, KBLP, and The Cage, they're all being a part of that. Newcomer Maddox Ross and a long line of new up-and-coming young males following in the footsteps of Hudson Westbrook. Here's Jenny Lee on Red Dirt Proud.

Rangers band in my arms instead. Red Dirt Proud. I've been knowing him a long time. Actually looked after his little brother when he played football at McMurray University. Are you a big fan of Cody Jeeks? I am. I love Cody. I got to meet him hands down. One of the nicest guys you will ever meet. Little bitty. Then again, I'm about 6'5". But did you know his first radio single came out way back in 2008? Look up Cody Jeeks, Up Too Early, and you'll see Jeeks with a clean

0: Jesse Blake and Ain't Enough on Redner Proud. 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
14: 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Partly cloudy, low to mid-70s overnight tonight, partly sunny on Monday, middle to upper 80s. There might be a shower or thunderstorm Monday night, low 70s. Partly sunny with scattered showers and thunderstorms Tuesday, 85 to 89. 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
15: Welcome in to Red Dirt Proud with Jamie Cloud, where the

I'll Sing About Mine on Red Nerve Proud. That song was written by Adam Hood and Brian Keene. Adam and Brian also have versions of the song. Josh heard it, loved it so much, he decided to record it himself. And it's based on a true story. Adam and Brian were in Nashville working with all these songwriters that were wanting to write songs about something they didn't know about. And Brian said, hey, you sing about your own stuff and I'll sing about mine. Go look up those other versions. It's pretty cool. I can tell you one thing. If I was a police officer, I would pull over Sandy June, walk up to her window as she rolls it down and said, ma'am, I'm going to need to see license and insurance for that rocket ship you're on. This girl has been climbing up the charts and number one after number one, hit after hit, teaming up with Paul Overstreet, who not only wrote this song, but produced

bypassing the weatherman, going straight to Mother Nature, leaving a little altar there in the backyard. Got me a candle going, bottle of wine, bottle of Pampering, and some chocolate. Hope that helps. Here's Jamestown Revival, Juniper and Jen on Red Dirt.

0: group. It is Jamestown Revival on Redner Proud. Hey, a big thank you to everybody that listens to the show, especially my buddy Robert Miguel. I'm with you on a lot of things that you post, buddy. Big Red and the Iron Country family, we appreciate you from coast to coast, from Oregon down to California, across New Mexico, Grand Junction, Colorado, tip of the cap, and a high five on the back pocket to Warehouse 2565. They got a lot of great shows. More Redner Proud coming up next.
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0: Roger Krieger, crying and moaning on Red Dirt Proud with JB. Time to wrap up the show. We'll always leave you with an edited version of Goodnight Moon from Jack Ingram. Golly, I've been playing this as my last song of the show for probably about 15 to 20 years.
1: So thank you very much.

Yeah, good night, moon. Good night, stars. Good night, oh.

0: Yeah, good night, darling.
1: 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Hey, it's Jack Ingram, Goodnight Moon, JB, wrapping up Red Dirt Proud. 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Put some new ladies' tees up in there you're going to like. Have a great week, weekend. Keep it country. Miss you, Mom. And, of course, Goodnight Moon.
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3: 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Partly cloudy, low to mid-70s overnight tonight. Partly sunny on Monday, middle to upper 80s. There might be a shower or thunderstorm Monday night, low 70s. Partly sunny with scattered showers and thunderstorms Tuesday, 85 to 89. 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
6: Fox News, I'm Angelo Bavaro. A man shot and injured by a federal immigration officer in Austin, Texas. Authorities say he's in serious but stable condition.
7: Police Department Special Investigation Unit, who investigates our officer-involved shootings, is on the scene. And I have spoken to Texas Rangers, who will be part of that investigation, and we'll be working side-by-side in this investigation as well.
6: Austin Police Chief Lisa Davis, DHS sources say the man shot is an illegal migrant from Venezuela. Anti-ICE protests erupting soon after in Austin. President Trump set to address the UN General Assembly in New York City this week.
8: But before that, President Trump will meet with New York City Mayor Zoran Mamdani at Gracie Mansion. President Trump this week is also expected to meet with Gulf leaders amid the skepticism over how the escalation with Iran will end.
6: Fox's Alex Hogan. 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
3: 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Partly cloudy, low to mid-70s overnight tonight. Partly sunny on Monday, middle to upper 80s. There might be a shower or thunderstorm Monday night, low 70s. Partly sunny with scattered showers and thunderstorms Tuesday, 85 to 89. 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

0: we're still proud of our country. 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
1: 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Just a few passing clouds overnight tonight. Temperatures in the low to mid-70s throughout Flagler County. It'll be a partly sunny Monday, middle to upper 80s. Showers and thunderstorms, low 70s Monday night. Partly sunny with showers and storms, upper 80s Tuesday. 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
6: Hey, it's Monday, everybody. Welcome to show number 1718. It's After Midnight, and I'm your host, Granger Smith. Glad to be with you for another work week. I've got some good news headed your way. Hang tight. I'll read that for you. Break some of those Monday blues. I've also got some Nashville news with Ann Hudson, stories about your favorite stars in Nashville, and I've got a really good list of country music to play as well. I know it's Monday, but you came to the right place. Keep it right here. It's After Midnight.

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1: A couple visiting Philly for their very first Eagles game thought their trip had taken a turn for the worst when they lost a wallet. But Christina, a stadium employee, wasn't about to let that happen. She found the hotel key card inside, tracked the couple down, and hand-delivered the wallet at 2 a.m., even though she was already 15 minutes out of town. The couple tried to thank her with a reward, but Christina donated the money straight to the Eagles Autism Foundation. The story blew up online with fans praising her kindness.
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17: 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Partly cloudy, low to mid-70s overnight tonight. Partly sunny on Monday, middle to upper 80s. There might be a shower or thunderstorm Monday night, low 70s. Partly sunny with scattered showers and thunderstorms Tuesday, 85 to 89. 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
18: Everything has been lost, and that statement's true. 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
1: 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We had chart positions and we lost it. We had a booming apparel company and we lost it. 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We had employees and we lost them. A band, we lost them. We had buses and a semi truck. We lost it. So what then does the Apostle Paul say to these things that are lost? Let's read in Philippians 3. He says, down in verse 7, but whatever gain I had, I counted as loss for the sake of Christ.
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So I got a topic I want to discuss next hour with you. What is something that eases your mind? Call me. I'll put you on the air. However you answer that question. 866-607-8383.

0: Good morning, Granger. This is Richard out of Kentucky. I haul automotive parts in the middle of the night from Kentucky up to Columbus, Ohio. Thank God that you're on the radio and your inspiration and your joy that you share with us. God bless you on your new book and your new journeys in life. Keep God first and we'll go a long way. Have a wonderful day.
1: Hey, Richard, thank you so much for that encouragement. That means a lot.

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0: Stick around. Ann Hudson is coming up with the latest buzz from Nashville. And give us a tease of what you got coming up.
1: I always love when a superstar stops by, Granger. You know this. And Luke Bryan is going to talk to us about what he does in his spare time when he's not touring and promoting albums. What's he up to? That coming up in your Nashville news next.

0: 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It's Ann Hudson.
1: Luke Bryan, so busy with your music career. What do you do in your spare time?
2: I've got all this going on, and then I've got a son playing football and really doing well, and I've got a 16-year-old that just got his driver's license and is driving. Oh, praise the Lord, he's okay today, but he's driving around. So life interweaves in and out of these different things, and you just, my thing is just try to find happiness all along the way.
1: Hey, what kind of a car does Luke Bryan's 16-year-old get for a birthday?
2: They both wanted, like, vintage pickup trucks.
1: Yeah.
2: But vintage pickup trucks don't have airbags. They don't have rollover airbags
1: Protection. And stuff
2: like that. So Tate is driving, you know, those Lexus 550s that are kind of like sporty.
1: The big SUV? Yeah.
2: So he's driving that now, and then he's looking for a truck that he'll get into. And then we'll get him a big, black, jacked up truck. But there better,
1: yes.
2: better not be under anything under the seat.
1: I love it. That's awesome. Luke Bryan, thank you so much. New album, Signs, is out.
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13: 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Just a few passing clouds overnight tonight. Temperatures in the low to mid-70s throughout Flagler County. It'll be a partly sunny Monday, middle to upper 80s. Showers and thunderstorms, low 70s Monday night. Partly sunny with showers and storms, upper 80s Tuesday. 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
14: It's a

that was back before the war. Yeah, your uncle and I made quite a pair, flying F-15s through hostile air. He went down, but they missed me by hair. He'd always stop right there and say,

save gas and foreign jobs. 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Well, he lowered his voice, then he raised his brow. 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

thank you to all of our night shift workers. It's because of you that America is open for business 24/7. You're up after midnight with Granger Smith.

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5: Hey, welcome to Monday, everybody. It's After Midnight. I'm your host, Granger Smith. I'm glad you're with me. I've got this question. What is something that eases your mind? Something that eases your mind. 866-607-8383. Call me with that. I've also got Earl Dibbles Jr., the country boy. He's got a dumb criminal story to share with us, maybe to put a smile on our Monday faces. All this here with a bunch of good country music. Hour number two starts right now. Hang tight.

0: Okay, we're going to talk about this in two songs. What's something that eases your mind? Keeping this conversation going. Call me, 866-607-8383.
1: Got a girl from the south side. Got braids in her. First time I seen her walk by. And I about fell up on my chair.

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1: Okay, topic of the hour. Asking this question, I want you to call me. I'll put you on the air. I've got my producer, the Ant-Man, sitting with me. And the question is this. What is something that eases your mind? Something that makes you feel a little bit better about the current situation you're in? 866-607-8383.
2: Things that ease my mind as a truck driver, as funny as it may sound, is I go for a drive. I load the side-by-side up, not necessarily a drive, and load the side-by-side up and head out to the desert and blast through the desert at 90 miles an hour and get my head clear, pull over, look at the stars. You know, you might end up 15 miles away from camp in a hurry, so that's what I do to clear my mind, man. You guys be safe out on the road tonight.
1: Yeah, doing a little driving, a little desert driving.
3: I'm going to get out of this truck and ease my mind. I'm going to get in the side-by-side.
1: Yeah.
3: All right.
1: That goes 90 miles an hour?
3: That's pretty cool. I didn't know that.
1: Yeah, it's crazy.
3: Through the desert. I don't know how you clear your mind with all that dust, but oh well.
1: 866-607-8383.
4: Who I talk to is my wife. She seems like she calmed me down, cooled me off, and, you know, make me feel like, yeah, okay, everything is okay.
1: Yeah, talking with someone you love like that.
3: That's good.
1: Yeah.
3: Got a good one.
1: Do you have anybody like that?
3: Yeah, my wife is like that too. Yeah. Coming in here and hanging with you too does that too. We do a podcast when we're doing After Midnight as well.
1: Yeah.
3: And that's always great.
1: Yeah. Talking to somebody you love. 866-607-8383.
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16: 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Partly cloudy, low to mid-70s overnight tonight. Partly sunny on Monday, middle to upper 80s. There might be a shower or thunderstorm Monday night, low 70s. Partly sunny with scattered showers and thunderstorms Tuesday, 85 to 89. 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

0: agreed to this. This is Julie from Carroll, Iowa. I enjoy your show so much. I get up early every morning just to listen to you. Thank you very much for all you do.
1: Hey, Julie, you know I love Iowa. Thank you so much for calling.

We know the night shift isn't easy. That's why we're bringing the music and the meaning. Granger's with you all night with songs, stories, and conversations that keep it real. Thanks for being a part of the After Midnight family.

Okay, how mad would you be if you had to call the cops on your own dad? Well, one kid in China found out, and the cops actually showed up. Earl has got this dumb criminal story to share with us next. You don't want to miss this one.

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1: All right, here's one for the books. Over there in China, this 10-year-old boy got himself all riled up because his daddy hollered at him for not doing his homework. So what does he do? He storms out of the house, goes to the store, and calls the cops on his own dad. And then get this, he told him his dad had illegal poppy shells sitting on the balcony. Darned if the cops didn't show up, and sure enough, there they were. And they hauled the dad off to the station. I'm sitting here wondering, how grounded is that boy going to be when he gets back? My daddy would have taken me out and whooped me with a hickory branch.
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12: 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Just a few passing clouds overnight tonight. Temperatures in the low to mid-70s throughout Flagler County. It'll be a partly sunny Monday, middle to upper 80s. Showers and thunderstorms, low 70s Monday night. Partly sunny with showers and storms, upper 80s Tuesday. 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
14: I think the underlying thing is Proverbs 3:4-6. Trust in the Lord with all your heart. Lean not on your own understanding. I was trusting in myself. I was making good money. I was idolizing the lifestyle. I was putting everything on my shoulders, saying, I'm doing all of this. I'm creating all this. I'm thinking about all this. I'm doing all this. And then Granger decided to leave touring. Parker decided to leave to go to Washington, D.C. It's like a lot of different moving parts here, but sure. Parker left Yee-Yee, so I had to run Yee-Yee myself. Granger was leaving music, and so, you know, I had to deal with that, and I was like, all right, cool, I'm just going to get up earlier. I'm going to work out harder. I'm going to do 3 workouts. I'm going to, you know, time block all this. And then I just broke down, and I was like, Lord, the Lord broke me down. I broke down. Lord, save me. I can't do this. I thought I could. I need you.
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6: Hey, thanks for starting Monday here with me on After Midnight. Y'all, so grateful for you third shifters listening to the show, making this America's favorite radio program, and keeping America rolling 24-7. That's what you do on this third shift. I'm Granger Smith, your host. I'm going to talk about some things that went down on this day in history coming up. I got a little list I want to read for you. Plus some Nashville news with Ann Hudson, stories about your favorite stars out there in Nashville. All of this coming up real soon, so don't go anywhere.
7: Got a lot.

It was today that the American Revolution treason was committed. 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

0: talking about history, and he's even got the diploma to prove it. 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
1: On this day, September the 21st, 1780, Benedict Arnold committed treason. During the American Revolution, American General Benedict Arnold met with British Major John Andre to discuss handing over West Point to the British. 1792, the French monarchy ended. 1915, Cecil Chubb bought Stonehenge for 6,600 pounds. 1937, J.R.R. Tolkien's first book, The Hobbit, was published. 1954, the governor of Alabama proclaimed today Hank Williams Sr. Day. 1985, George Clooney made his debut on the show The Facts of Life. 2008, the last game was played at the historic Yankee Stadium. Some famous birthdays include pop singer Jason Derulo, novelist Stephen King, actor Bill Murray, country singer Faith Hill, host and actor Alfonso Ribeiro, and actor Luke Wilson. Those are just a few things that went down on this day in history.
0: Thanks so much for sharing your third shift with us here on After Midnight with Granger Smith.
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15: 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Partly cloudy, low to mid-70s overnight tonight. Partly sunny on Monday, middle to upper 80s. There might be a shower or thunderstorm Monday night, low 70s. Partly sunny with scattered showers and thunderstorms Tuesday, 85 to 89. 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

Last hour, we talked about this subject, and I'm looking for your phone call on it. What is something that eases your mind? How do you answer that? 866-607-8383.

0: Granger. This is Brett, just on my way home from night shift, 12 hours. Figured I'd call and say good morning. Have a great day.
1: Brett, I appreciate you, brother. Thank you for calling.

0: Ann Hudson is about to jump on and share some Nashville news with us. Ann, what do you have lined up?
1: Well, Granger, in case you missed Reba McEntire's tribute to Dolly Parton at the Emmys, there was a real special detail you may not have known about. I've got that story coming up in your Nashville news next.

0: 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Here's Ann Hudson.
1: So Reba McEntire honored Dolly Parton at the Emmys last week. She wasn't just singing a tribute. She was actually wearing Dolly's jewelry. The Dolly Archive loaned Reba several pieces from Dolly's collection, including the earrings Dolly wore in the Does He Love You music video and a butterfly ring from her personal collection. So Reba literally had a little piece of Dolly with her on stage. I love that.
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10: 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Just a few passing clouds overnight tonight. Temperatures in the low to mid-70s throughout Flagler County. It'll be a partly sunny Monday, middle to upper 80s. Showers and thunderstorms, low 70s Monday night. Partly sunny with showers and storms, upper 80s Tuesday. 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
6: 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Thanks for keeping America rolling 24-7. I'm glad to be here right alongside you. Granger Smith here, your host of After Midnight. I've got this question. What is something in your life that concerns you? Take that however you might. 866-607-8383. I'll put you on the air. I've also got Earl Dibbles, Jr., the country boy with a dumb criminal story to share with us. And all this here with a whole bunch of good country music. Keep the dial right here. You made it. It's After Midnight.

Okay, asking this question, what is something in your life that concerns you? Answer however you would. 866-607-8383. We'll talk in two songs. Call me.

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1: What is something that concerns you? What's something that gives you a little bit of anxiety? That you could answer this however you want. It could be super deep, super shallow. It could be that you're worried about your air conditioner going out in this heat.
2: Yeah, well, that's true, especially here in Texas.
1: Or it could be, as we've heard, that you're worried that you're going to outlive your money. We heard that a few times.
2: I'm concerned gas is going to continue going up.
1: Yeah. You know what? No one has said AI yet, though.
2: Not a person. We've had a bunch of phone calls on this. No one has said anything about AI. So we've had a few about tech. Let's see if any of those come up today.
1: Okay. 866-607-8383.
3: Good morning, Granger. Appreciate the show you do. Something that concerns me is the education system teaching the wrong history, not the same history we learned. It's I feel like there's being a great injustice done for our children that are going to be our future leaders one day. They're going to be running this world, and it just really concerns me on what they're being taught now. But we appreciate the work you do, appreciate how God's inspired you to keep reminding us to keep going and keep up the good work, man. Thank you.
1: Hey, I appreciate you, buddy. Thank you for that encouragement. And yeah, it's public schools. Not knowing what they're going to teach can be a concern.
2: Sure can. And I think we're seeing a lot of people move out of public schools, whether it be homeschooling or to private schooling now.
1: Yeah.
2: A lot.
1: Do you feel good about the school that your daughter's in right now?
2: I do. And we know most of the teachers pretty well. A lot of our church is involved in the education system in our town. So
1: you got a small town in Texas.
2: Yes, we do.
1: Yeah. It's a good town.
2: Yeah, it is.
1: 866-607-8383.
4: Well, hello, this is Yvonne from Grand Junction, and my concern, what wakes me up, keeps me up, my grandkids without technology in the last 10, 15, 20 years, if they have no technology in the future, I don't know if my grandkids are going to make it. Go back to garden hoses, go back to bicycles, go back to stickball, go back to hula hoops. Really, computers, laptops, tablets, phones, Xboxes, Nintendos, Ataris, everything. How about sitting at the table, eating, talking about the issues, working out what the family's going to do the next day?
1: She thought about that before.
2: And she named them all. I think she got every brand in there of tech. She didn't say AI.
1: She didn't say AI. I was with some guys last night. We were talking about when we used to play wall ball. Did you ever play wall ball?
2: That's how I knocked out my front teeth.
1: No one does that kind of stuff.
2: Nobody.
1: Anymore.
2: Yeah, all recess long. Hurry up and eat lunch. Go outside and play wall ball.
1: So that you could hurt each other. Basically.
2: Peg them. Just peg
1: them. Nobody does that anymore.
2: They dropped it. You got to peg them before they touch the wall. Yeah. That's right.
1: Okay. What's something that concerns you? 866-607-8383.
0: Want to join in on the topic? Call us at 866-607-8383. 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
17: 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Partly cloudy, low to mid 70s overnight tonight. Partly sunny on Monday, middle to upper 80s. There might be a shower or thunderstorm Monday night, low 70s. Partly sunny with scattered showers and thunderstorms Tuesday, 85 to 89. 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
1: She was storming through the house that day, and I could tell she was leaving. And I thought, oh, she'll be back, till she turned around and pointed.

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0: Hello, it's Linda Berryman from Shelbyville, Kentucky. Just listening on the good music that you play all night after 12. I love it. Today's my birthday.
1: Hey, Linda. Thank you so much for calling.

police up in Canada chased down a drunk guy, but when they came back, their squad car was gone. Yeah, and someone stole their ride. Earl Dibbles Jr. is going to share this dumb criminal story with us next.

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1: Up in some place called Saskatoon, sounds like a breakfast cereal, police chase down a drunk guy toting open liquor across the road. They catch him, yay for the law, but then, whoopsie-daisy, someone stole their dang squad car while they was out playing tag. They found it 15 minutes later sitting in an alley like it needed a nap. Car didn't go too far, thank goodness, but still, ain't exactly a great look when a bad guy runs off and so does your ride. Dumb.
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16: 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Just a few passing clouds overnight tonight. Temperatures in the low to mid-70s throughout Flagler County. It'll be a partly sunny Monday, middle to upper 80s. Showers and thunderstorms, low 70s Monday night. Partly sunny with showers and storms, upper 80s Tuesday. 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

Okay, I'm looking for your phone call. 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
5: Monday, early risers, welcome to After Midnight with me, Granger Smith, your host. Hey, I've got some good news to kick your Monday off with, plus some Nashville news. Doesn't necessarily have to be good, but it's news about your favorite stars out there in Nashville and what they're up to. Ann Hudson's got you covered on that. Hey, I'm glad you're here. Thank you for making this America's favorite radio program.

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1: A couple visiting Philly for their very first Eagles game thought their trip had taken a turn for the worst when they lost a wallet. But Christina, a stadium employee, wasn't about to let that happen. She found the hotel key card inside, tracked the couple down, and hand-delivered the wallet at 2 a.m., even though she was already 15 minutes out of town. The couple tried to thank her with a reward, but Christina donated the money straight to the Eagles Autism Foundation. The story blew up online with fans praising her kindness.
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16: 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Partly cloudy, low to mid-70s overnight tonight. Partly sunny on Monday, middle to upper 80s. There might be a shower or thunderstorm Monday night, low 70s. Partly sunny with scattered showers and thunderstorms Tuesday, 85 to 89. 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

I brought this up last hour, and I'm still looking for your thoughts on this. What is something in your life that concerns you? Call and share, 866-607-8383.

0: Yeah, this is Mike in Tuscaloosa, Alabama. On the way to work, listen to you every morning, 6 days a week. Enjoy the show. Keep it up. Good work up.
1: Hey, Mike, I appreciate you so much, brother. Thank you for calling.

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Follow us on all your socials. Go behind the scenes with some real talk and even more country music. 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

0: Stick around. Ann Hudson is coming up with the latest buzz from Nashville. And give us a tease of what you got coming up.
1: I always love when a superstar stops by, Granger. You know this. And Luke Bryan is going to talk to us about what he does in his spare time when he's not touring and promoting albums. What's he up to? That coming up in your Nashville news next.

0: 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It's Ann Hudson.
1: Luke Bryan, so busy with your music career. What are you doing in your spare time?
2: I've got all this going on, and then I've got a son playing football and really doing well, and I've got a 16-year-old that just got his driver's license and is driving. Oh, praise the Lord, he's okay today, but he's driving around. So life interweaves in and out of these different things, and you just, my thing is just try to find happiness all along the way.
1: Hey, what kind of a car does Luke Bryan's 16-year-old get for a birthday?
2: They both wanted, like, vintage pickup trucks.
1: Yeah.
2: But vintage pickup trucks don't have airbags. They don't have rollover airbags
1: and stuff
2: like that. So Tate is driving, you know, those Lexus 550s that are kind of like sporty.
1: The big SUV? Yeah.
2: Yeah, yeah. So he's driving that now, and then he's looking for a truck that he'll get into. And then we'll get him a big, black, jacked up truck. But there better, yes. better not be under anything under the seat.
1: I love it. That's awesome. Luke Bryan, thank you so much. New album, Signs, is out.
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4: 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Just a few passing clouds overnight tonight. Temperatures in the low to mid-70s throughout Flagler County. It'll be a partly sunny Monday, middle to upper 80s. Showers and thunderstorms, low 70s Monday night. Partly sunny with showers and storms, upper 80s Tuesday. 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

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Y'all, before you take off and get your day started, let me remind you, God is great and He is worthy of our praise. I'm Granger Smith, coming to y'all from the Yee Yee Farm in Central Texas. 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
5: One final hour of Mondays After Midnight starts right now. Welcome, y'all. Granger Smith here, your host. I'm going to talk about some things that went down on this day in history coming up, plus some Nashville news with Ann Hudson, stories about your favorite stars out there in Nashville. Good morning. I'm glad you're here. We're still after midnight.

It was today that the American Revolution treason was committed. I'll remind you who did that in history, plus some other things that went down on this day coming up in two songs.

0: loves talking about history, and he's even got the diploma to prove it. 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
1: On this day, September the 21st, 1780, Benedict Arnold committed treason. During the American Revolution, American General Benedict Arnold met with British Major John Andre to discuss handing over West Point to the British. 1792, the French monarchy ended. 1915, Cecil Chubb bought Stonehenge for 6,600 pounds. 1937, J.R.R. Tolkien's first book, The Hobbit, was published. 1954, the governor of Alabama proclaimed today Hank Williams Sr. Day. 1985, George Clooney made his debut on the show The Facts of Life. 2008, the last game was played at the historic Yankee Stadium. Some famous birthdays include pop singer Jason Derulo, novelist Stephen King, actor Bill Murray, country singer Faith Hill, host and actor Alfonso Ribeiro, and actor Luke Wilson. Those are just a few things that went down on this day in history.
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7: 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Partly cloudy, low to mid 70s overnight tonight. Partly sunny on Monday, middle to upper 80s. There might be a shower or thunderstorm Monday night, low 70s. Partly sunny with scattered showers and thunderstorms Tuesday, 85 to 89. 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

Hey, Granger here on After Midnight. The third shift is rolling here as we kick off the week. 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My number is 866-607-8383.

0: I'm actually driving 4 hours back to camp, a youth pastor up in Minnesota. My son and one other teenager forgot all of their stuff at camp. So we're driving on our way back to go get all that now. 4 hour drive. So it's going to be a good day. 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
1: Oh, man. Kids are going to be kids. Thanks for calling, brother.

0: Ann Hudson is about to jump on and share some Nashville news with us. 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
1: Well, Granger, in case you missed Reba McEntire's tribute to Dolly Parton at the Emmys, there was a real special detail you may not have known about. I've got that story coming up in your Nashville news next.
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1: So Reba McEntire honored Dolly Parton at the Emmys last week. She wasn't just singing a tribute. She was actually wearing Dolly's jewelry. 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So Reba literally had a little piece of Dolly with her on stage. I love that.
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2: Partly sunny skies, isolated showers or thunderstorms, 84 to 88 this afternoon, northeast winds under 10 miles per hour. Partly cloudy with isolated showers or storms, 70 to 74 tonight. Sunshine, partly sunny at times, middle to upper 80s tomorrow. Isolated showers or storms Tuesday night, partly sunny with isolated showers or storms, upper 80s Wednesday. 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

As we wave goodbye to Mondays After Midnight, I want to remind you that we have a brand new streaming channel, and I think it's pretty great. It's called Yee Yee Radio. We'll continue some of the conversations from tonight over there. The link to that is in the bio of our Instagram page at After Midnight Granger Smith, or you could just find it at Yee Yee Radio on Instagram. Yeah.

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3: News. I'm Sue Guzman. President Trump will be in New York City for a number of high-profile meetings and events this week. He meets with New York City Mayor Zohran Mamdani today and Ukraine's President Volodymyr Zelensky on Tuesday. The same day, the president will address the UN General Assembly. President Trump will then meet with Chinese President Xi Jinping for a bilateral series of talks on Thursday. There is an investigation underway following an ice-involved shooting of a man in Austin, Texas, Sunday. Florida Congresswoman Anna Paulina Luna says she's confident Secretary Mark Wayne Mullen will properly investigate.
4: I'm not trying to make this partisan. Obviously, we don't know what happened, and that will be a very thorough investigation, especially with Mark Wayne heading up the DHS agency.
3: Reportedly shot, released from the hospital, now in ICE custody, set for deportation. 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
6: 28-year-old Tiffany Driggers ran from the law when deputies responded to a trespass. Apparently, she was quite good at it. Sheriff Rick Staley.
7: She fled from deputies and got away from a canine, a helicopter, a drone, and deputies in the field. And apparently swam to a little island on a canal.
6: She ended up stranded on a peninsula, and neighbors who heard her calls for help volunteered the needed equipment.
7: Deputies were offered a canoe, and they paddled over to the island, putting her in the canoe and bringing her back to land, where she was quickly taken to the Green Roof Inn. I want to thank our community for hearing something, saying something, and for the neighbors that offered the canoe before our Marine unit could respond and put a boat into the water.
6: From the WNZF Newsroom, I'm Liz Ryan.
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11: 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Isolated showers and thunderstorms, middle to upper 80s this afternoon. Isolated showers, low 70s tonight. Lots of sunshine tomorrow, 85 to 89. Isolated showers or storms on Wednesday. 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

Kicks Country 98.7, Kenny Chesney and Young at 614. Good morning, I'm Kevin Kane. Yes, indeed, it's Monday, so get up and get going. We've got a lot to get to today, including getting you registered for tickets to see Garth Brooks. Stick around for

0: Kix Country 98.7, Sam Hunt and Outskirts. So yes, indeed, today and tomorrow, and that is it on Garth Brooks. So make sure you're listening for that cue to call. You'll have three chances in the next hour to get in to win. We announce our winner on Wednesday. It's all courtesy of attorney Dan Newland. And these tickets, of course, for the show Saturday night at the Kia Center in Orlando. You don't want to miss it. So make sure you stick around and get in to win.
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0: say so. Chicks Country 98.7, Dan and Shay and Say So. So NFL football yesterday, not a good day for our local teams. The Browns beat the Buccaneers 23-19. The Broncos over the Jags yesterday, 20-13. And the 49ers destroyed Miami, 35-13. Sunday night football last night, it was the Chiefs over the Colts, 33-30 in overtime. And Monday night football tonight, Giants and Rams, 8:15 on ESPN.
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11: 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Don't forget, if you live in the area northeast of Royal Palms and Belterre Parkway, the access there on, it looks like, Point Pleasant Drive is closed. The road closed there as you approach Belterre Parkway. Belterre itself is open there, but that's just north of Royal Palms Parkway. No reports of any accidents so far this morning. Drive safely. I'm Jared Cirillo reporting.
12: Partly sunny skies, isolated showers or thunderstorms, 84 to 88 this afternoon, northeast winds under 10 miles per hour. Partly cloudy with isolated showers or storms, 70 to 74 tonight. Sunshine, partly sunny at times, middle to upper 80s tomorrow. Isolated showers or storms Tuesday night, partly sunny with isolated showers or storms, upper 80s Wednesday. 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

0: want my horseback. 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So Flagler County Pro Rodeo coming back this weekend to the Flagler County Fairgrounds. 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The gates open up at 5. The rodeo starts at 7. 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
1: News. I'm Sue Guzman. President Trump will be in New York City for a number of high-profile meetings and events this week. He meets with New York City Mayor Zohra Mamdani today and Ukraine's President Volodymyr Zelensky on Tuesday. The same day, the president will address the UN General Assembly. President Trump will then meet with Chinese President Xi Jinping for a bilateral series of talks on Thursday. There is an investigation underway following an ice-involved shooting of a man in Austin, Texas, Sunday. Florida Congresswoman Anna Paulina Luna says she's confident Secretary Mark Wayne Mullen will properly investigate.
2: I'm not trying to make this partisan. Obviously, we don't know what happened, and that will be a very thorough investigation, especially with Mark Wayne heading up the DHS agency.
1: Reportedly shot, released from the hospital, now in ICE custody, set for deportation. 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
4: Our numbers are up. 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
5: That's Pastor Charles Solano, founder and chairman of Grace Community Food Pantry. 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With an average of about 3.5 people in each family, the pantry's monthly caseload represents roughly 17,500 household members.
4: I deal with 3 food banks because I have to, and they've been good, but they're struggling themselves and getting it sometimes. USDA has been really trimmed back. I used to get a semi a month from USDA. That would last us for a couple of weeks. As I report, I'm over 5,000 families, probably about 5,400 families or so.
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7: 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Be careful on Interstate 4 in the westbound lanes right there as you approach the exit for I-95. Off to the left shoulder, there is a broken down car. Again, they are off to the shoulder, but the left side there, and it's right before the entrance ramp, so kind of in a tricky spot. Be careful. All lanes do appear to be open. I'm Jared Zarello.
8: 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Isolated showers and thunderstorms, middle to upper 80s this afternoon. Isolated showers, low 70s tonight. Lots of sunshine tomorrow, 85 to 89. Isolated showers or storms on Wednesday. 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

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This hour, three chances to get in to win tickets to see Garth Brooks in Orlando this Saturday night. Stick around. It's coming up here on Kix. This is Chris Young.

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0: Kicks Country 98.7 Beats and Eats coming back this Thursday night, 6 to 8 p.m. at the Stage in Town Center here in Palm Coast. The band is Planet E Studios, and the beneficiary is the Cupboard Food Pantry. You don't want to miss this one.
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5: 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That's 9 to noon at the Palm Coast Community Center. Congratulations to Flagler Palm Coast Scholar Jackson McGee, Flagler County's only National Merit Scholarship semifinalist. Jackson is a senior in FBC's International Baccalaureate program and moves on to compete for the chance to be a national finalist. And in our community, the Live Like Cameron Pajama 5K takes place beginning at 9 this Sunday at Central Park and Town Center. 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And tomorrow night, come take part in the September school board meeting at the Government Services Building in Benilde, where we will be honoring all of our parent groups and recognizing and showcasing so many of our talented students. 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
11: 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Don't forget, if you live in the area northeast of Royal Palms and Belterre Parkway, the access there on, it looks like, Point Pleasant Drive is closed. The road closed there as you approach Belterre Parkway. Belterre itself is open there, but that's just north of Royal Palms Parkway. No reports of any accidents so far this morning. Drive safely. I'm Jared Cirillo reporting.
12: Partly sunny skies, isolated showers or thunderstorms, 84 to 88 this afternoon, northeast winds under 10 miles per hour. Partly cloudy with isolated showers or storms, 70 to 74 tonight. Sunshine, partly sunny at times, middle to upper 80s tomorrow. Isolated showers or storms Tuesday night, partly sunny with isolated showers or storms, upper 80s Wednesday. 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
2: 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Thanks for asking, but not quite as good as you because you've now got a chance to see Garth on Saturday.
1: Oh, my God. 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
2: This is going to be an incredible show. He's actually there Friday and Saturday. Our tickets are for Saturday, courtesy of attorney Dan Newland, and they'll be recording a live album during these shows, so you have a chance to even be on that live album, Sue.
1: Wow, that's incredible.
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1: News, I'm Gianna Gelosi. Protests erupting in Austin, Texas after an ICE agent shot a man who DHS says is an illegal migrant from Venezuela.
2: Regardless what side you're on, it's a human being. It is a human being that got shot. There's witnesses. Supposedly they said he got shot in the back.
1: Police say federal agents were pursuing a man in a car when he got out and ran, prompting agents to open fire, striking him in the torso. He was hospitalized, now in stable condition. DHS says the suspect is in federal custody pending removal. President Trump is going to go to New York City today and meet with Mayor Zohran Mamdani. Tomorrow, he addresses the UN General Assembly. And then
3: President Trump will host Chinese President Xi Jinping here in Washington later this week. Artificial intelligence slated to dominate those talks.
1: That is Fox's Alex Hogan reporting from Washington. 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
8: 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We've got some trouble around Moody Boulevard and I-95. It does look like some emergency activity with a crash there just to the west side of the bridge on Moody Boulevard. Now, traffic does not appear to be affected on the highway if you're going north or southbound, but definitely some congestion between Seminole Woods and I-95 on Moody Boulevard. I'm Jared Cirillo.
9: 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Isolated showers and thunderstorms, middle to upper 80s this afternoon. Isolated showers, low 70s tonight. Lots of sunshine tomorrow, 85 to 89. Isolated showers or storms on Wednesday. 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

Kix Country 98.7, Dolly Parton's Smoky Mountain Christmas Carol musicals heading to 25 cities this November. I've got that story coming up for you. Kenny Chesney here. 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

0: Jake's Country 98.7, Florida Georgia Line, to get your shine on at 8:20. Good morning, I'm Kevin Kane. So Dolly Parton's holiday stage production, Smoky Mountain Christmas Carol, launches November 14th in Princeton, West Virginia, before touring 25 cities nationwide. Set in the 1930s East Tennessee, the show reimagines Ebenezer Scrooge as a mining company town owner. Music and lyrics are, of course, by Dolly, with the book written by David H. Bell. Parton calls it, quote, my love letter to the Smoky Mountains, to Christmas, and to the timeless reminder that love, compassion, and generosity are gifts that we can all share, unquote. Tour stops include Detroit, Indianapolis, Minneapolis, and Baton Rouge, wrapping up December 23rd at Clothes Hall in Indianapolis. Tickets for all those performances are currently on sale. I'll get all this posted up on our Facebook page for you.
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0: birthdays.
1: And yes, indeed, we've got some birthdays to pass along to you today. Over at the Palm Coast Elks Lodge, Charles Dickinson celebrating a birthday today. So is Robert Dickinson. Also, Maria Eckley, Claudia Gerst, and Cynthia Johnson all celebrating their birthdays today. 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
3: 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Coming this Friday, we are proud to invite you to the third annual Flagler Schools College and Career Fair. Thanks again to the Flagler County Education Foundation and so many of our colleges, universities, and businesses that will be on hand to help our students get a jump start on what is waiting for them after graduation. That's 9 to noon at the Palm Coast Community Center. Congratulations to Flagler Palm Coast Scholar Jackson McGee, Flagler County's only National Merit Scholarship semifinalist. Jackson is a senior in FBC's International Baccalaureate Program and moves on to compete for the chance to be a national finalist. And in our community, the Live Like Cameron Pajama 5K takes place beginning at 9 this Sunday at Central Park and Town Center. The annual event supports children across the county battling cancer today. 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And tomorrow night, come take part in the September school board meeting at the Government Services Building in Bunnell, where we will be honoring all of our parent groups and recognizing and showcasing so many of our talented students. It all begins at 6 tomorrow. I'm Don Foley, and that's 60 Seconds in Flagler Schools.
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11: 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You've got some trouble around Moody Boulevard and I-95. It does look like some emergency activity with a crash there just to the west side of the bridge on Moody Boulevard. Now, traffic does not appear to be affected on the highway if you're going north or southbound, but definitely some congestion between Seminole Woods and I-95 on Moody Boulevard. I'm Jared Cirillo.
12: Partly sunny skies, isolated showers or thunderstorms, 84 to 88 this afternoon, northeast winds under 10 miles per hour. Partly cloudy with isolated showers or storms, 70 to 74 tonight. Sunshine, partly sunny at times, middle to upper 80s tomorrow. Isolated showers or storms Tuesday night, partly sunny with isolated showers or storms, upper 80s Wednesday. 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

0: Kix Country 98.7. Tucker Wetmore, and who told you that? At 8:45, so a new week means a new co-host on Backstage Country tonight, and actually it's two this week. Low Cash in the house with John Shambi hosting the show. John, of course, filling in for Elena, who's out on maternity leave until October. So check out that show tonight. He's doing a great job, by the way. I listened to the show last week, and John Shambi sounds like he should be in that host seat, doing a great job. But again, tonight it's Low Cash, 7 o'clock, Backstage Country, right here on Kix.
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1: Traffic Watch is a service of Chanfro & Chanfro, your auto accident experts at Flagler Executive Airport and Daytona Beach. We've got some trouble around Moody Boulevard and I-95. It does look like some emergency activity with a crash there just to the west side of the bridge on Moody Boulevard. Now, traffic does not appear to be affected on the highway if you're going north or southbound, but definitely some congestion between Seminole Woods and I-95 on Moody Boulevard. I'm Jared Cirillo.
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2: Fox News, I'm CJ Papa. President Trump visits the Big Apple.
3: Today, the president will meet with New York City Mayor Zoran Mondani. Tomorrow, Denmark, Greenland, and the U.S. are set to sign a deal on Greenland's security. We'll bolster U.S. capabilities by giving Washington permanent access, basing, and overflight rights. It would also bar adversaries from making investments in Greenland.
2: Fox's Alex Hogan in Washington. An immigration enforcement agent shoots a man Sunday in Austin, Texas. This woman joined the quick-forming demonstrations.
4: Just sad. It is sad all the way around.
2: DHS sources tell Fox the wounded man is an illegal migrant from Venezuela. A shooting near a synagogue in Belleville, that's east of Toronto. The Jewish community was gathering for Yom Kippur. A police officer was injured. Officials say a man was hospitalized. Didn't describe the events leading to the shooting. 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
6: 28-year-old Tiffany Driggers ran from the law when deputies responded to a trespass. Apparently, she was quite good at it. Sheriff Rick Staley.
7: She fled from deputies and got away from a canine, a helicopter, a drone, and deputies in the field. And apparently swam to a little island on a canal.
6: She ended up stranded on a peninsula, and neighbors who heard her calls for help volunteered the needed equipment.
7: Deputies were offered a canoe, and they paddled over to the island, putting her in the canoe and bringing her back to land, where she was quickly taken to the Green Roof Inn. I want to thank our community for hearing something, saying something, and for the neighbors that offered the canoe before a Marine unit could respond and put a boat into the water.
6: From the WNZF Newsroom, I'm Liz Ryan.
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11: 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Isolated showers and thunderstorms, middle to upper 80s this afternoon. Isolated showers, low 70s tonight. Lots of sunshine tomorrow, 85 to 89. Isolated showers or storms on Wednesday. 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
3: 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Coming this Friday, we are proud to invite you to the third annual Flagler Schools College and Career Fair. Thanks again to the Flagler County Education Foundation and so many of our colleges, universities, and businesses that will be on hand to help our students get a jump start on what is waiting for them after graduation. That's 9 to noon at the Palm Coast Community Center. Congratulations to Flagler Palm Coast Scholar Jackson McGee, Flagler County's only National Merit Scholarship semifinalist. Jackson is a senior in FBC's International Baccalaureate program and moves on to compete for the chance to be a national finalist. And in our community, the Live Like Cameron Pajama 5K takes place beginning at 9 this Sunday at Central Park and Town Center. The annual event supports children across the county battling cancer today. 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And tomorrow night, come take part in the September school board meeting at the Government Services Building in Bunnell, where we will be honoring all of our parent groups and recognizing and showcasing so many of our talented students. It all begins at 6 tomorrow. I'm Don Foley, and that's 60 Seconds in Flagler Schools.
0: Garth Brooks is bringing his Blame It All on My Roots tour to the Kia Center in Orlando, Saturday, September 26th. 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
12: Partly sunny skies, isolated showers or thunderstorms, 84 to 88 this afternoon, northeast winds under 10 miles per hour. Partly cloudy with isolated showers or storms, 70 to 74 tonight. Sunshine, partly sunny at times, middle to upper 80s tomorrow. Isolated showers or storms Tuesday night, partly sunny with isolated showers or storms, upper 80s Wednesday. 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

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Tomorrow morning, your final three chances to get in to win tickets to see Garth Brooks in Orlando, Saturday, September 26th. We've got your tickets courtesy of attorney Dan Newland, but tomorrow's the last day to get in to win. We announce the winner on Wednesday. Well, I did.

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1: News. I'm Gianna Gelosi. Protests in Austin, Texas after an ICE agent shot and wounded a Venezuelan immigrant Sunday.
2: Police say federal agents were pursuing the man in a car when he got out and ran, prompting agents to open fire, striking him in the torso. He was hospitalized and now in stable condition.
1: Fox's Griff Jenkins. Now, DHS says Wilbur Rafael Garces Perez came to the U.S. illegally and had an order for removal, but his family's lawyer says he entered the U.S. lawfully with a work permit. President Trump is going to be in New York City today to meet with Mayor Zohran Mamdani.
3: A very short statement from Mayor Mamdani's office said the two men will focus on issues affecting New York City and New Yorkers. While in New York, the president will also address the U.N. General Assembly Tuesday.
1: That is Fox's Gernal Scott. 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
5: 28-year-old Tiffany Driggers ran from the law when deputies responded to a trespass. Apparently, she was quite good at it. Sheriff Rick Staley.
6: She fled from deputies and got away from a canine, a helicopter, a drone, and deputies in the field. And apparently swam to a little island on a canal.
5: She ended up stranded on a peninsula, and neighbors who heard her calls for help volunteered the needed equipment.
6: Deputies were offered a canoe, and they paddled over to the island, putting her in the canoe and bringing her back to land, where she was quickly taken to the Green Roof Inn. I want to thank our community for hearing something, saying something, and for the neighbors that offered the canoe before our Marine unit could respond and put a boat into the water.
5: From the WNZF Newsroom, I'm Liz Ryan.
0: Garth Brooks is bringing his Blame It All on My Roots tour to the Kia Center in Orlando, Saturday, September 26th. 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
11: 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Isolated showers and thunderstorms, middle to upper 80s this afternoon. Isolated showers, low 70s tonight. Lots of sunshine tomorrow, 85 to 89. Isolated showers or storms on Wednesday. 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
3: 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Congratulations to Flagler Palm Coast Scholar Jackson McGee, Flagler County's only National Merit Scholarship semifinalist. Jackson is a senior in FBC's International Baccalaureate Program and moves on to compete for the chance to be a national finalist. And in our community, the Live Like Cameron Pajama 5K takes place beginning at 9 this Sunday at Central Park and Town Center. 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And tomorrow night, come take part in the September school board meeting at the Government Services Building in Bunnell, where we will be honoring all of our parent groups and recognizing and showcasing so many of our talented students. 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
12: Partly sunny skies, isolated showers or thunderstorms, 84 to 88 this afternoon, northeast winds under 10 miles per hour. Partly cloudy with isolated showers or storms, 70 to 74 tonight. Sunshine, partly sunny at times, middle to upper 80s tomorrow. Isolated showers or storms Tuesday night, partly sunny with isolated showers or storms, upper 80s Wednesday. 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
2: News. I'm CJ Papa. President Trump sitting down later today with Mayor Zohran Mamdani.
3: He will head to New York, where he will meet with New York City mayor, and the two are expected to discuss issues affecting New Yorkers and New York City.
2: Fox's Alex Hogan at the White House. So President Trump speaks to Yemen's president, who asked for U.S. support against Houthi rebels. The president did not promise military help, sources telling Reuters. ICE involved shooting in Austin, Texas. Fox's Brooke Taylor.
4: The man's attorney identifies him as 28-year-old Wilbur Garces Perez and says he was making a DoorDash delivery when he was shot in the torso. She says he's since been released from the hospital but doesn't know where he's being held and has not been able to speak with him.
2: I says a Venezuelan man was in the country illegally. A lawyer for the man's family disputes that. America's listening to Fox News.
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6: Our numbers are up. We're over 5,000 families a month. There's a lot of people that are experiencing this big hiccup right now.
7: That's Pastor Charles Solano, founder and chairman of Grace Community Food Pantry. He says thousands of families are turning to the pantry because their budgets no longer cover all their expenses. With an average of about 3.5 people in each family, the pantry's monthly caseload represents roughly 17,500 household members.
6: I deal with 3 food banks because I have to, and they've been good, but they're struggling themselves and getting it sometimes. USDA has been really trimmed back. I used to get a semi a month from USDA. That would last us for a couple of weeks. As I report, I'm over 5,000 families, probably about 5,400 families or so.
7: Flagler Broadcasting's annual Foodathon supporting the pantry is scheduled for November 13th. From the WNZF Newsroom, I'm Erica Fox.
0: Garth Brooks is bringing his Blame It All on My Roots tour to the Kia Center in Orlando, Saturday, September 26th. 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
11: 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Isolated showers and thunderstorms, middle to upper 80s this afternoon. Isolated showers, low 70s tonight. Lots of sunshine tomorrow, 85 to 89. Isolated showers or storms on Wednesday. 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

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And tonight and all this week, it's Low Cash in the studio with John Shombi, who, of course, is filling in for Elena. She's out on maternity leave. 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
15: Partly sunny skies, isolated showers or thunderstorms, 84 to 88 this afternoon, northeast winds under 10 miles per hour. Partly cloudy with isolated showers or storms, 70 to 74 tonight. Sunshine, partly sunny at times, middle to upper 80s tomorrow. Isolated showers or storms Tuesday night, partly sunny with isolated showers or storms, upper 80s Wednesday. 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

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That's McCoy Moore and Forget We Ever Met. Wrapping things up for me on this Monday. Candy's up next with more of today's Hot Country and your all-time favorites to bring you up to Backstage Country at 7. 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
1: I'm Gianna Gelosi. President Trump preparing for a state visit this week with China's President Xi Jinping, inviting leaders of the American AI companies to attend their state dinner at the White House.
2: Some of the president's top aides trying to pave the way with potential agreements for that summit. Secretary of Treasury Bessent saying the U.S. plans to propose a hotline for AI. This will deal with incidents that concern national security and AI together.
1: Fox's Steve Harrigan. Now, ahead of that, the president is addressing the UN and meeting with President Zelensky of Ukraine, posting today the whole world is suffering from a ridiculous, never-ending war.
3: Ukrainian President Volodymyr Zelensky posting online that he spoke with the president yesterday, writing, "We agreed to meet in New York, and this meeting could change a lot. There is diplomatic momentum. We are working together with the American team and are ready to take really serious steps."
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16: 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Isolated showers and thunderstorms, middle to upper 80s this afternoon. Isolated showers, low 70s tonight. Lots of sunshine tomorrow, 85 to 89. Isolated showers or storms on Wednesday. Now, more of today's hot country and your all-time favorites on Kix Country 98.7.

0: It's Blake Shelton Sunny B here on Kix Country 98.7 as we kick off this Monday, the 21st of September. Hello, it's Candy. Hope you had a fabulous weekend. We got a lot of great things going on this weekend as we head into the month of October and fall. So lots of events happening. We got new concerts coming, contests and more. But first, going to kick it off with Cody Johnson. It's Horseback here on Kix.
1: He's a ranch hand in a pinch, man. 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

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Sam Hutton here on Kix Country at 98.7. Well, Corey King going to be coming to Jacksonville. That'll be happening this fall, November 21st. You'll find him at Club 5 in Jacksonville. Here's his latest. It's Empty Words here on Kix.

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13: Partly sunny skies, isolated showers or thunderstorms, 84 to 88 this afternoon, northeast winds under 10 miles per hour. Partly cloudy with isolated showers or storms, 70 to 74 tonight. Sunshine, partly sunny at times, middle to upper 80s tomorrow. Isolated showers or storms Tuesday night, partly sunny with isolated showers or storms, upper 80s Wednesday. 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

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Well, coming up this weekend, the Flagler County Pro Rodeo is back. You can mark your calendars for September 25th and 26th. It is two nights of PRCA rodeo action right here in Bunnell. That's going to be at the Flagler County Fairgrounds. Gate's going to be opening at 5. Rodeo starts at 7. 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That includes Napa Auto Parts in Bunnell, M&S Hardware, All Outdoor Trailers, Country Cooler Drive-Thru, and Boulevard Tire Center. 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We've got details for you there. Here's Sean Pardee. It's Boots Off.

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1: News. I'm CJ Papa. President Trump heads to New York City.
2: Meets with Mayor Zoran Mandami this afternoon. President Trump is also expected to meet with Ukrainian President Volodymyr Zelensky, where this morning Trump appeared to put more pressure on Russia to end the war in a social media post after a massive Ukrainian drone attack on Russia yesterday. And Trump will also meet with Persian Gulf allies in an attempt to bring the war with Iran to an end, too.
1: Fox's Lucas Tomlinson in the United Nations, Vice President J.D. Vance before leaving for North Carolina.
3: The Russia-Ukraine war has been by far the toughest of the international conflicts to solve.
1: VP believes good progress will be made after the meeting between President Trump and President Zelensky. No arrests or suspects identified yet in Georgia following gunfire in an apartment complex, leaving two children dead, two women wounded. That was in Stone Mountain. 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
4: This local news is a service of Flagler County's Toyota dealer, Beaver Toyota, in St. Augustine, conveniently located right off I-95 at exit 311.
5: 28-year-old Tiffany Driggers ran from the law when deputies responded to a trespass. Apparently, she was quite good at it. Sheriff Rick Staley.
6: She fled from deputies and got away from a canine, a helicopter, a drone, and deputies in the field. And apparently swam to a little island on a canal.
5: She ended up stranded on a peninsula, and neighbors who heard her calls for help volunteered the needed equipment.
6: Deputies were offered a canoe, and they paddled over to the island, putting her in the canoe and bringing her back to land, where she was quickly taken to the Green Roof Inn. I want to thank our community for hearing something, saying something, and for the neighbors that offered the canoe before our Marine unit could respond and put a boat into the water.
5: From the WNZF Newsroom, I'm Liz Ryan.
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14: 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Isolated showers and thunderstorms, middle to upper 80s this afternoon. Isolated showers, low 70s tonight. Lots of sunshine tomorrow, 85 to 89. Isolated showers or storms on Wednesday. 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

Livid. It's Dierks Bentley here on Kix Country 98.7. Well, if you missed it over the weekend, Ella Langley was at Vistar Veterans Memorial Arena in Jacksonville. You can find footage of that online. And Brad Paisley was at the St. Augustine Amphitheater. You can also find some footage of that. In the meantime, it's Cole Wetzel and Ella Langley's collab. It's called Jaded, and it's here on Kix.

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Well, you know, October is Breast Cancer Awareness Month, and Megan Maroney going to be headlining the Grand Ole Opry's 18th annual Opry Goes Pink event. That's coming up October 27th. She's also going to be flipping the switch on the Opry's iconic barn backdrop, turning it pink in support of breast cancer awareness. $5 from every ticket sold is going to the Susan G. Komen Foundation to fund patient care services, education, and breast cancer advocacy. If you'd like more details, they're at opry.com, and it only seems appropriate that this is the name of Megan Maroney's latest song, It's Medicine.

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12: Hi, am I caller number 4?
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14: Partly sunny skies, isolated showers or thunderstorms, 84 to 88 this afternoon, northeast winds under 10 miles per hour. Partly cloudy with isolated showers or storms, 70 to 74 tonight. Sunshine, partly sunny at times, middle to upper 80s tomorrow. Isolated showers or storms Tuesday night, partly sunny with isolated showers or storms, upper 80s Wednesday. Now, more today's Hot Country and your all-time favorites on Kix Country 98.7.

Woman, Kane Brown here on Kix. Coming up this Thursday, it is Beats and Eats. It combines the food truck lineup residents know and love from Food Truck Tuesday with the Palm Coast Concert Series. So coming up this Thursday, 6 to 8 p.m. at the Sage at Town Center in Palm Coast, Planet E Studio is going to be taking the stage, and this time it is going to be benefiting the Cupboard Food Pantry. More details for that at palmcoast.gov.

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2: Fox News, I'm Gianna Gelosi. President Trump meeting with the mayor of New York City today. He's in town for the UN General Assembly before hosting a summit later this week with China's President Xi to talk AI.
3: Now, President Trump is also expected to meet with Ukrainian President Volodymyr Zelensky, where this morning Trump appeared to put more pressure on Russia to end the war in a social media post after a massive Ukrainian drone attack on Russia yesterday. And Trump will also meet with Persian Gulf allies in an attempt to bring the war with Iran to an end, too. Trump will also meet for the first time with Britain's new prime minister, as well as the new leader of Venezuela, Delcy Rodriguez.
2: Presley Gerber, the son of supermodel Cindy Crawford and businessman Randy Gerber, died at a drug rehab facility over the weekend. He was 27 years old.
4: The model was found dead Sunday at a rehab facility in California, but the LA County Medical Examiner didn't release a cause of death.
2: That is Fox's Alexis McAdams. 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
5: Our numbers are up. We're over 5,000 families a month. There's a lot of people that are experiencing this big hiccup right now.
6: That's Pastor Charles Solano, founder and chairman of Grace Community Food Pantry. He says thousands of families are turning to the pantry because their budgets no longer cover all their expenses. With an average of about 3.5 people in each family, the pantry's monthly caseload represents roughly 17,500 household members.
5: I deal with 3 food banks because I have to, and they've been good, but they're struggling themselves and getting it sometimes. USDA has been really trimmed back. I used to get a semi a month from USDA. That would last us for a couple of weeks. As I report, I'm over 5,000 families, probably about 5,400 families or so.
6: Flagler Broadcasting's annual Foodathon supporting the pantry is scheduled for November 13th. From the WNZF Newsroom, I'm Erica Fox.
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13: 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Isolated showers and thunderstorms, middle to upper 80s this afternoon. Isolated showers, low 70s tonight. Lots of sunshine tomorrow, 85 to 89. Isolated showers or storms on Wednesday. 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

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Cole Swindell's Ain't Worth the Whiskey. Morgan Wallen, I'm assuming, has a new album coming because he's got new music out for it. This is the latest, though he is slowly releasing more and more. This is Morgan Wallen, Spin by Now. 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

World on Fire, Nate Smith here on Kix. The city of Palm Coast is proud to join Advent Health Palm Coast Foundation for the 16th annual Pink Army 5K and 1 mile run. That one is pet friendly. Also going to be doing a Pink Out Your Pet contest. That part's coming October 4th. All proceeds going to be staying here in Flagler County to assist qualified individuals with early detection screenings, cancer-related education, materials, and more. The run itself is going to be kicking off at 7:45 a.m., but there's a lot of festivities and other activities going on around it. You can get the complete lineup by going to palmcoast.gov.

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0: Garth Brooks is bringing his Blame It All on My Roots tour to the Kia Center in Orlando, Saturday, September 26th. 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
2: 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Thanks again to the Flagler County Education Foundation and so many of our colleges, universities, and businesses that will be on hand to help our students get a jump start on what is waiting for them after graduation. That's 9 to noon at the Palm Coast Community Center. Congratulations to Flagler Palm Coast Scholar Jackson McGee, Flagler County's only National Merit Scholarship semifinalist. Jackson is a senior in FBC's International Baccalaureate Program and moves on to compete for the chance to be a national finalist. And in our community, the Live Like Cameron Pajama 5K takes place beginning at 9 this Sunday at Central Park and Town Center. 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And tomorrow night, come take part in the September school board meeting at the Government Services Building in Bunnell, where we will be honoring all of our parent groups and recognizing and showcasing so many of our talented students. It all begins at 6 tomorrow. I'm Don Foley, and that's 60 Seconds in Flagler Schools.
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11: Partly sunny skies, isolated showers or thunderstorms, 84 to 88 this afternoon, northeast winds under 10 miles per hour, partly cloudy with isolated showers or storms, 70 to 74 tonight, sunshine, partly sunny at times, middle to upper 80s tomorrow, isolated showers or storms Tuesday night, partly sunny with isolated showers or storms, upper 80s Wednesday. 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

Road Less Traveled. It's Lauren Elena here on Kix. And of course, Lauren Elena has a new album out called Stages. She's currently also on tour. She will be making a stop in Jacksonville in just a couple weeks. That's coming up October 10th. Right now, it's the name of the song and the name of the album. It's I Didn't Come Here to Leave. Chris Young on Kix.

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1: News, I'm John Saucier. The ongoing conflict in the Middle East is causing gas and oil prices to rise even higher. Vice President J.D. Vance talking about it on his way to North Carolina as he continues to campaign ahead of the upcoming midterm elections in November.
2: We continue to see a substantial amount of oil and gas flow through the Strait of Hormuz, despite the Iranians terrorizing ships every single day.
1: President Trump is blaming the Russia-Ukraine war for contributing to increases in gas and diesel prices. The president is set to welcome Chinese President Xi Jinping to the U.S. this week. Trade Representative James N. Greer telling Fox the U.S. and China are putting together a list of goods that they're looking to freely trade.
3: Is there a small subset of goods that we can just keep aside from any trade disputes? Things that we don't, that we're not concerned about, right? Low-tech consumer goods, etc. Things we want to send to them, ag, energy products, medical devices.
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11: 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Isolated showers and thunderstorms, middle to upper 80s this afternoon. Isolated showers, low 70s tonight. Lots of sunshine tomorrow, 85 to 89. Isolated showers or storms on Wednesday. 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

It's Miranda Lambert's Mama's Broken Heart here on Kix. Thought I'd do a little Graylin James, and Graylin James actually going to be part of one of the spring's largest tours. Kenny Chesney going to be headed out on tour. Tour's going to be kicking off April 24th in Tampa at Raymond James Stadium. Also on tour with them, Eric Church and Sheryl Crow. And again, that is April 24th. That is probably the closest date to us. I think actually it's his only date in Florida. In the meantime, it's Graylin James, Water at a Wedding.

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4: 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Police activity there. US 92 and US 1 rolling slow. This traffic update brought to you by Shanfro and Shanfro, your local auto accident experts, with offices at the Flagler Executive Airport and Daytona Beach.
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Kristen Lynch. It's Mind Reader here on Kix. With the Hall of Terrors returning to Fire Station 21, that's going to be October 30th and 31st. Palm Coast Fire Department going to be marking the return of its longstanding Hall of Terror event this season. This year's theme is going to be a return to cinematic horror roots with Universal Monsters. They are looking for volunteers for the event if you want to help scare people, do some behind-the-scenes help.

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6: 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Coming this Friday, we are proud to invite you to the third annual Flagler Schools College and Career Fair. Thanks again to the Flagler County Education Foundation and so many of our colleges, universities, and businesses that will be on hand to help our students get a jump start on what is waiting for them after graduation. That's 9 to noon at the Palm Coast Community Center. Congratulations to Flagler Palm Coast Scholar Jackson McGee, Flagler County's only National Merit Scholarship semifinalist. Jackson is a senior in FBC's International Baccalaureate program and moves on to compete for the chance to be a national finalist. And in our community, the Live Like Cameron Pajama 5K takes place beginning at 9 this Sunday at Central Park and Town Center. The annual event supports children across the county battling cancer today. 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And tomorrow night, come take part in the September school board meeting at the Government Services Building in Bunnell, where we will be honoring all of our parent groups and recognizing and showcasing so many of our talented students. It all begins at 6 tomorrow. I'm Don Foley, and that's 60 Seconds in Flagler Schools.
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17: Partly sunny skies, isolated showers or thunderstorms, 84 to 88 this afternoon, northeast winds under 10 miles per hour. Partly cloudy with isolated showers or storms, 70 to 74 tonight. Sunshine, partly sunny at times, middle to upper 80s tomorrow. Isolated showers or storms Tuesday night, partly sunny with isolated showers or storms, upper 80s Wednesday. 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

Thought you should know. It's Morgan Wallen on Kix. Coming up this Thursday, it is time again for another Beats and Eats. Basically, they combine the Food Truck Tuesday that you know and love with the Palm Coast Concert Series. Now you can eat a little food from a food truck and enjoy some live music as well. So that's coming up September 24th, 6 to 8 p.m. at the stage at Town Center in Palm Coast. Planet E Studios is going to be taking the stage, and the beneficiary this time is the Cupboard Food Pantry. Also, don't forget, bring yourself a chair, a blanket, or something to sit on. If you'd like more details, go to palmcoast.gov.

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3: I'm Lisa Buckman. 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The off-ramp is blocked, 95 southbound at State Road 40. Heavy traffic along US 92 and US 1, picking up some volumes along State Road 100. This traffic update brought to you by Shanfro and Shanfro, your local auto accident experts, with offices at the Flagler Executive Airport and Daytona Beach.
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2: Fox News, I'm Tom Graham. World leaders gathering in New York City this week for the UN General Assembly. President Trump is expected to arrive tomorrow.
3: Officials from China, Russia, and Iran will also be here too. Now, President Trump is also expected to meet with Ukrainian President Volodymyr Zelensky. Trump will also meet with Persian Gulf allies in an attempt to bring the war with Iran to an end too.
2: Fox's Lucas Tomlinson, a nor'easter threatening days of high winds, coastal flooding, and waves up to 8 feet along parts of the busy Northeast. Fox Weather's Bane Froney is in Wildwood, New Jersey.
4: We're going to expect wind gusts up to 40, 50 miles per hour up and down the mid-Atlantic seaboard for the end of the week and moving into this weekend. It's going to be a multi-day event that we need to be on high alert for. Plus, we are going to be dealing with, again, very rough surf, some serious issues when it comes to our beaches.
2: Rainfall is expected to stretch from the Carolinas to New England. 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
6: 28-year-old Tiffany Driggers ran from the law when deputies responded to a trespass. Apparently, she was quite good at it. Sheriff Rick Staley.
7: She fled from deputies and got away from a canine, a helicopter, a drone, and deputies in the field. And apparently swam to a little island on a canal.
6: She ended up stranded on a peninsula, and neighbors who heard her calls for help volunteered the needed equipment.
7: Deputies were offered a canoe, and they paddled over to the island, putting her in the canoe and bringing her back to land, where she was quickly taken to the Green Roof Inn. I want to thank our community for hearing something, saying something, and for the neighbors that offered the canoe before our Marine unit could respond and put a boat into the water.
6: From the WNZF Newsroom, I'm Liz Ryan.
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14: 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Isolated showers and thunderstorms, middle to upper 80s this afternoon. Isolated showers, low 70s tonight. Lots of sunshine tomorrow, 85 to 89. Isolated showers or storms on Wednesday. 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

I like it. I love it. Tim McGraw here on Kix. And Tim McGraw going to be headed to Mid-Florida Credit Union Amphitheater in Tampa. That's coming up this weekend, September 25th. Tickets for that on sale now. I've got Blake Shelton for you right now. It's Letterman Anyway, and we'll take our first look at Flagler Afternoon Traffic right after that. Amen.

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1: I'm Lisa Buckman. 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Seeing some slowdowns on 95 northbound through the area of U.S. 92. We have an accident near State Road 442. It is not blocking the roadway. Heavy traffic now along U.S. 1. 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

Free and easy down the road. It's Derek Spentley here on Kix. Well, Jelly Roll has said that it'll be another year or two before he starts performing again. He said he is basically trying to figure out what God wants to do next with him. And if that means walking away from the music industry, he will do that. So I guess we will see what the future has in store for him. In the meantime, here's Hands Up.

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22: Partly cloudy skies with isolated showers or thunderstorms overnight tonight throughout Flagler County. 70 to 74, light southeast winds. Sunshine, some passing cloudiness, and a small chance of showers and thunderstorms. 85 to 89 tomorrow. Tuesday night, isolated showers, low 70s. Partly sunny with isolated showers or storms Wednesday, upper 80s. Isolated showers or thunderstorms Thursday, mid 80s. 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

Jason Aldean's favorite country song here on Kix Country 98.7. Coming up this weekend, it is time again for another Flagler County Pro Rodeo. That's going to be September 25th and 26th. It's two nights of PRCA rodeo action here in Bunnell. That's going to be at the Flagler County Fairgrounds. Gates open at 5. Rodeo starts at 7. Tickets just $25 at the gate. Kids, $15. They are doing some pre-sale $5 off tickets, though. That's at Napa Auto Parts in Bunnell, M&S Hardware, all outdoor trailers, Country Cooler Drive-Thru, Boulevard Tire Center, and more. 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

0: we're still proud of our country. 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
1: 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Traffic is slow along US 1 in Ormond Beach. You're going to find some slowdowns through the construction zone on 95. No major problems along I-4 headed westbound. This traffic update brought to you by Shanfro and Shanfro, your local auto accident experts, with offices at the Flagler Executive Airport and Daytona Beach.
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11: Hi, am I caller number 4?
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11: Let's get it, Dan. Let me get those tickets. I want to be the winner.
12: That's what I'm talking about. I will keep my fingers crossed for you. We announce on the 23rd, and of course the show is Saturday night, the 26th at the Kia Center, and they'll be recording a live album while you're there.
11: Oh my gosh, that's so awesome.
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11: I would love that.
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1: News. I'm John Saucier. Ukraine firing over 1,000 drones at Russia after the country's third and final day of parliamentary elections. Vice President J.D. Vance.
2: The Russia-Ukraine war has been by far the toughest of the international conflicts to solve. I believe he's meeting with President Zelensky either tomorrow or the day after. So I'm sure there's going to be some good progress made.
1: President Trump says Russia's lost control of its diesel industry. Attorneys for Wilbur Rafael Garces Perez, a Venezuelan man who was allegedly shot by an ICE agent during a traffic stop in Texas over the weekend, say Perez is still at a detention center with a bullet in his back. Texas Democratic Representative Greg Kazar.
3: I don't care if you're Democrat or Republican. We all believe the federal government should not be allowed to shoot you and then disappear you from the country so that no one can be held responsible.
1: Homeland Security says this guy was in the country illegally. 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
5: Our numbers are up. We're over 5,000 families a month. There's a lot of people that are experiencing this big hiccup right now.
6: That's Pastor Charles Solano, founder and chairman of Grace Community Food Pantry. He says thousands of families are turning to the pantry because their budgets no longer cover all their expenses. With an average of about 3.5 people in each family, the pantry's monthly caseload represents roughly 17,500 household members.
5: I deal with 3 food banks because I have to, and they've been good, but they're struggling themselves and getting it sometimes. USDA has been really trimmed back. I used to get a semi a month from USDA. That would last us for a couple of weeks. As I report, I'm over 5,000 families, probably about 5,400 families or so.
6: Flagler Broadcasting's annual Foodathon supporting the pantry is scheduled for November 13th. From the WNZF Newsroom, I'm Erica Fox.
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13: 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There may be an isolated shower overnight tonight, 70 to 74 degrees. Sunshine, a mix of some passing clouds. Isolated showers or storms, upper 80s tomorrow. Isolated showers or storms, upper 80s Wednesday. 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

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Well, Zach Topp going to be coming to Vistar Veterans Memorial Arena in Jacksonville. That is actually happening in just about a week or so. October 2nd, you will find him there. Those tickets on sale now. Here's South of Sanity, and we'll take a look at Flagler Afternoon Traffic right after that.

0: Hey, Granger Smith here. If you want to listen to After Midnight on your smart speaker, it's really easy. 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
1: I'm Lisa Buckman. 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Some slowdowns on 95 southbound through LPGA Boulevard, looking good northbound. Heavy traffic along US 1 in Ormond Beach and along US 92. 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
4: Hi, my name is Sarah. I'm 11 and I'm in 5th grade at Vanilla Elementary School. In my spare time, I like to do volleyball. If I had to plan a perfect day, I would want to do volleyball and art for the whole day and painting. One goal I hope to achieve this year is getting all A's. If I had a superpower, I would choose teleportation. Because, like, if you couldn't get somewhere in time, you could just teleport. If I could travel through time, I would go to the past because I wanted to see what it would be like for other people in the past. One person I really look up to is my older brother, Jackson. When I grow up, I hope to be a teacher teaching math. I'm the best at math. If I could trade places with an animal for a day, it would probably be a cheetah because they're very fast and I could, like, just go get my food. I'd like to say thanks to all my teachers at Bunnell for nominating me, and thank you to Beaver Toyota.
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0: It's Thomas Rhett here on Kix. Well, Cody Johnson is nominated for 4 CMA Awards this year, including Entertainer of the Year, Male Vocalist of the Year, Single of the Year, and Music Video of the Year. Of course, those are going to be hosted by Lainey Wilson. 60th Annual CMA Awards going to be airing live November 18th. Here's the latest by Cody Johnson. It's Horseback.
1: He's a ranch hand in a pinch, man. Hotter than the red on the cattle brand. Cause she's a gold digger with a quick trigger. 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
7: 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Jackson is a senior in FPC's International Baccalaureate Program and moves on to compete for the chance to be a national finalist. And in our community, the Live Like Cameron Pajama 5K takes place beginning at 9 this Sunday at Central Park and Town Center. 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And tomorrow night, come take part in the September school board meeting at the Government Services Building in Bunnell, where we will be honoring all of our parent groups and recognizing and showcasing so many of our talented students. 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
13: Partly cloudy skies with isolated showers or thunderstorms overnight tonight throughout Flagler County. 70 to 74, light southeast winds. Sunshine, some passing cloudiness, and a small chance of showers and thunderstorms. 85 to 89 tomorrow. Tuesday night, isolated showers, low 70s. Partly sunny with isolated showers or storms Wednesday, upper 80s. Isolated showers or thunderstorms Thursday, mid 80s. 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

It's Lainey Wilson, the song that made her a star, pretty much, at least the one that introduced her, I think, to most of us. It's Lainey Wilson's Things a Man Ought to Know. And I was just saying, Lainey Wilson going to be hosting the 60th Annual CMA Awards for the second year in a row. Those are coming up November 18th.

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1: 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We have an accident, State Road 44 near Kepler Road. It is not blocking the roadway. Traffic is a little bit slow on 95 through the area of LPGA Boulevard. This traffic update brought to you by Shanfro and Shanfro, your local auto accident experts, with offices at the Flagler Executive Airport and Daytona Beach.
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0: Over an immigrant shot by an agent. 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
1: About 100 people showed up. Local reporters on the ground say rocks and water bottles were even thrown at law enforcement officers. Protesters, they blocked the streets, and officers eventually had to use tear gas to break up the crowd.
0: Wilbur Garst says Perez was released from the hospital. 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
6: 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There may be an isolated shower overnight tonight, 70 to 74 degrees. Sunshine, a mix of some passing clouds. Isolated showers or storms, upper 80s tomorrow. Isolated showers or storms, upper 80s Wednesday. Now, more of today's hot country and your all-time favorites on Kix Country 98.7.

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1: Fox News, I'm Tom Graham. World leaders arriving in New York City for tomorrow's kickoff of the United Nations General Assembly. President Trump is in Manhattan.
2: President Trump will give his major address tomorrow morning here at the UN General Assembly in front of some 130 world leaders, of course, tens of millions more watching from around the world. One of the major focuses will be ending the war with Iran, a goal that so far has proven elusive to the administration.
1: Fox's Lucas Tomlinson in Austin, Texas, protests against ICE erupting.

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Well, coming October 9th through 11th, it is the Constellation Ferrick and Friends Golf Tournament. 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And be listening to Kevin Kane in the morning for details on how you could score some tickets. All right, right now it's McCoy Moore. This is Forget We Ever Met.

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3: 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Got it? Good. 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
2: As Joey Logano celebrated his victory Saturday night at Bristol Motor Speedway, driver drama unfolded on pit road. Ryan Blaney, who led a race-high 202 laps, collided with Carson Hocevar in the winning circuits, relegating him to 33rd. The Team Penske pilot approached Hocevar and shoved him. The Spire Motorsports driver responded by punching Blaney twice, unleashing a melee of activity among the crews. Hocevar later called the incident hard racing.
9: I mean, I wasn't trying to wreck him. It just looked like to me he, you know, I got a run and, you know, kind of went left and he spun and I spun him. So, yeah, I mean, there wasn't a whole lot of talking. He just kind of like said one thing and then went after me and I wasn't going to take it.
2: I'm Susie Armstrong. This is NASCAR Today on the Motor Racing Network.
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Well, you know, October is Breast Cancer Awareness Month, and the city of Palm Coast is proud to be joining with Advent Health Palm Coast Foundation for the 16th annual Pink Army 5K Run and 1 mile pet-friendly fun walk. 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And all of this is happening October 4th. 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That run is going to be kicking off at 7:45 a.m., but there's a lot going on that day. Head on over to palmcoast.gov. You can get all the details and get registered there.

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0: Garth Brooks is bringing his Blame It All on My Roots tour to the Kia Center in Orlando, Saturday, September 26th. 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
14: Partly cloudy skies with isolated showers or thunderstorms overnight tonight throughout Flagler County. 70 to 74, light southeast winds. Sunshine, some passing cloudiness, and a small chance of showers and thunderstorms. 85 to 89 tomorrow. Tuesday night, isolated showers, low 70s. Partly sunny with isolated showers or storms Wednesday, upper 80s. Isolated showers or thunderstorms Thursday, mid 80s. 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

It's the late, great Toby Keith. Should have been a cowboy here on Kix Country at 98.7. As we wrap up this Monday, the 21st of September, I'm Candy. Thanks for joining me. Be back with you again tomorrow. We've got Backstage Country coming up next. If you're not familiar with Backstage Country, we do it every weeknight, 7 to midnight. Not only your favorite country music, but your country stars that host it. Low Cash going to be kicking it off this evening. Stick around for that. Have a great evening. I'll talk to you tomorrow right here on Kix Country 98.7.

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4: 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I'm John Shambi, subbing for new mama Elena. And I'm here to kick things off with this week's hosts. 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
7: I knew I'd see her around. I'd be at some party. She'd show up and I'd be walking out. Or across some parking lot, hiding behind her sister. I'd

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I see them everywhere together. 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She's so far gone.

0: This is Backstage Country. I'm John Chombi, subbing for new mama Elena. With the Low Cash Boys are Chris and Preston, our hosts for this week. And guys, a little over a month ago, you released your Let the Country Music Play EP. How about some thoughts on the music, how the songs got there, what in particular are your favorites?
1: Man, this has been a fun project to put together.
2: Yeah, it's definitely been, we had to pick, we have the album done, but we really wanted to pick like the top five or six to put on this one. And it was tough choices, but you know, with the Let the Country Music Play that we did with Parmalee, that has been so fun to do, and hanging out with those guys, that song alone, just streaming-wise, is on fire. And, you know, we couldn't really just take it to radio because, you know, it wasn't just on our label. We had to worry about their label, too.
1: So and we already had a song on the radio, and so did Parmalee.
2: Yeah. But, I mean, it, you know, based off the Rupert song, you know, the Escape song, that was, it's been a lot of fun doing that one and cleverly written with the voice. So that's been a fun one to watch. Of course,
1: and the video was fun, too.
2: Oh, the video. That was about...
1: The video for Let the Country Music Play was wild. It was down in Key West with the Parmalee voice.
2: Yeah, I think we had about 17 pina coladas.
1: Yeah, I was going to say.
2: But then we have the new single Talking About, one of my favorite songs that, you know, is out right now. And I feel like... And to bring up Hometown Home, I'm going to go ahead and put it up with that one because I have the same feeling of that song as I did with Hometown Home. So I'm really glad to get that to country music radio and see how the fans resonate with that one also.
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3: Let the fresh air in and keep the bugs out. 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There may be an isolated shower overnight tonight, 70 to 74 degrees. Sunshine will mix with some passing clouds. Isolated showers or storms, upper 80s tomorrow. Isolated showers or storms, upper 80s Wednesday. Now, more of today's hot country and your all-time favorites on Kix Country 98.7.
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0: And we are Low Cash. Stick around because we are going to share some new music.
1: That's right. The Backstage Breakout single is coming your way in just a few on Backstage Country.

Saturday nights are just more fun when you get to spend them with Lacey. She's

0: makes a great country hit. 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
1: John Chombi here, subbing for new mama Elena on Backstage Country. The Low Cash Boys are hosts this week. And I guess you guys have a knack for doing songs that really hit the heart and family. And Hometown Home seems to be that type of a song. I'll call it a home run and keep that home in there. But
2: Hometown Home Run. I like
1: that's
2: that.
1: Right.
2: Man, so the story behind Hometown Home.
3: That song is just, it's a monster. We felt it the first day we wrote it.
2: We were actually all four of us were together. It was Chris, me, Andy Albert, and Zach Avend. And we went over to Zach's studio. And we were sitting around on the couch, and I think Andy kind of had this idea, and he threw it out there. And Andy's got such a knack for these heartfelt, family, small-town lyrics.
3: He writes great low-cash songs.
2: Yeah,
3: it fits.
2: I feel like every idea that Andy Albert has, melodically and lyrically, kind of fit us. He had this idea for Hometown Home. We started going on it, and Zach produced the track right there on the spot. It was just a great track. And so we laid down Chris's vocal, and then we put some backgrounds on it, and we started living with it for a while. And that song, I mean, it lasted forever. It was wrote the song in 2021?
3: It was COVID, right? Pre-COVID? Or was it?
2: Something like that.
3: Yeah, it was like right before it or something, but we wrote it, as soon as the track came out, it was done deal. I was ready to, give it to radio right off the bat, but we were with one of the major labels, so we couldn't really do what we wanted to do back then, and now we could. So we waited and held this song, just held it for years, and saying, okay, this is the one. And we never took it away and looked at each other and we said, do we have another song? We didn't even think about another song. We knew this was going to be the first song we were going to put out on our own label. And thank God we did. And thank
2: God. It for like 4 years.
3: Yeah, it did. It really
2: was like a fine wine.
1: Well, it's like a fine wine now. It's still lasting.
2: Oh, man.
1: So why don't you introduce it?
2: Here it is.
3: Hometown Home
2: on Backstage Country.

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19: Partly cloudy skies with isolated showers or thunderstorms overnight tonight throughout Flagler County. 70 to 74, light southeast winds. Sunshine, some passing cloudiness, and a small chance of showers and thunderstorms. 85 to 89 tomorrow. Tuesday night, isolated showers, low 70s. Partly sunny with isolated showers or storms Wednesday, upper 80s. Isolated showers or thunderstorms Thursday, mid 80s. 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